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1: 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Rep Cashmere, Jazzy Faye, my girl Jackie on that thing with Bootwalk. What's going on, Jackson, and happy Saturday to you. Your girl Shelby be checking in inside of your Saturday evening, the last Saturday of August 2026. It is definitely flying on by this year. Yes, indeed, we're almost in 2027. But in the meantime, we're going to enjoy the rest of what we got going on for August because it's time for football season. It's time for all the things we do, the holidays and all that is around the corner. So y'all go ahead and get ready. Get ready for the cold weather too, because you know I don't do the cold weather, but it is coming, boo. So all those things and more. And of course, we got a lot of things for you to get into. So many ways you can get in where you fit in. You could be a winner. All those great things, but you got one job. Turn those dials up and stay locked in with your girl. Always doing big things on the big station, and you never know what we got up our sleeves. You know what I mean? More jams are on the way inside of your Saturday, so y'all stay locked in. We have the Big Station 99 Jams, baby. Y'all know the rest. WJMI.
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4: Let's go, baby. This Saturday night is on in two different zones. You ready to get your laugh and your party on? Well, let's do it then. And the first stop is Abel Reason taking it down to McGee, Mississippi, along with Punch Out and Big Unk Entertainment as they present the Comedy Festival Part 2 at the McGee Auditorium, 501 East Choctaw Street, McGee, Mississippi, featuring BET's own Mario Tori and friends, plus Mike Townsend. Doors open up at 7 and showtime's at 8. Get those advance tickets if you haven't gotten them yet, because it's 25 at the door at 601-408-9651. And then after it's all said and done, we're gonna make another run down to Hazelhurst, Mississippi. You wanna know why? It's Mr. Forever's big birthday bash at Smooth Lounge. Yeah, Mr. Forever, Ken, hooking it up with free admission for everybody. 20-

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0: Big Station 99 Jam, WJMI, number one for hip hop and R&B. Hurricane Wisdom, gonna own the thing with, you know, where it's going. You already know where it's going. We are headed to the vet. That's right. One week away. Actually, a week in a day. It's kicking off really on the 3rd, going through the 6th. But the day for the actual event is on the 6th of September. Shelby, what are you talking about? I'm talking about the 2026 edition of the HBCU Labor Day Classic Battle of the Bands. That's right. 10 of the baddest bands all over the country. HBCU is going to be right here in Jackson, Mississippi at the Veterans Memorial Stadium. Best known as The Vet. And of course, the baddest band in the land, the Sonic Boom of the South, those Prince and Jay Sets, the Baby Tigers, you know, Son of the Tiger, all the things are going to be in the mix. And we're going to have a stroll off, Greek stroll off. That's right, your girl Shelby going to be in the mix, hosting a lot of different things throughout that weekend. 3rd, 4th, 5th, and 6th is going to be lit. So make sure y'all get in where you fit in. You can definitely get those tickets for the actual event for the Battle of Bands on HBCULaborDayClassic.com. And shout out to every of one of the students who went out and did what they had to do and be in the competition to be a co-host with one of the biggest personalities and DJs in the country. And I'm telling you, it's going to be all the way live. And shout out to them for giving opportunities to our students. It's always about, you know, giving back and investing in our students. So we're having a good time, but we got to also look into the future, you know, do what we got to do to make sure that they are still, you know, cool with all of the different inspirations and things to get themselves going out there in their careers and just keeping them motivated. So while we're having a good time, we got to remember there's also a purpose to this. We're going to be partying, but also partying with a purpose. So y'all get ready for the 2026 edition of the big HBCU Labor Day Classic. We got health fairs going on, fan fest, day parties, mayor's balls, you name it, all the different things, and it ends on that Sunday with the Battle of the Bands. So y'all make sure y'all definitely get in where you fit in, because it's going down right here in Jackson, Mississippi. All right, much more Zeppelin story. Y'all stay locked in.
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0: ways to get in where you fit in. 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Get them tickets right now at Doolin Hall box office so you can, have a chance to avoid those fees. You know how that goes. Yeah. It's going live this Friday at the Jackson Convention Complex. Don't miss Mike Epps. Much more is definitely in store. Y'all stay locked in. We got the big Station 99 jams or what else?
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10: Let's go, baby. This Saturday night is on in two different zones. You ready to get your laugh and your party on? Well, let's do it then. And the first stop is with Abel Reason taking it down to McGee, Mississippi, along with Punch Out and Big Unk Entertainment as they present the Comedy Festival Part 2 at the McGee Auditorium, 501 East Choctaw Street, McGee, Mississippi, featuring BET's own Mario Tori and friends, plus Mike Townsend. Doors open up at 7 and showtime's at 8. 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And then after it's all said and done, we're going to make another run down to Hazelhurst, Mississippi. You want to know why? It's Mr. Forever's big birthday bash at Smooth Lounge.

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3: 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Oh, boy.

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1: 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Brent Faiyaz with those butterflies. All right, you guys, get ready where you can right now, because I'm telling you, you want to be a part of this each and every single day. I'm talking about every morning, 7:50 a.m., Mailman and Christiane. So y'all might want to stay locked in all the way throughout the entire show. But, you know, you moving around, make sure you're definitely locked in, maybe about 7:45-ish. You never know. 7:50, they're going to have those things going for you, a chance to win the ultimate girls' night out, a weekend for you and your crew to see the girl groups. That's right. Enter your four-member girl group for four tickets to see TLC, Salt-N-Pepa, and In Vogue, headed to the Brandon Amphitheater on the 27th of September. 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Get in where you fit in each and every morning, weekday morning, the morning crew, doing what they do for me and all of you, giving you a chance to win four tickets for you and your crew. That's right. Enter all four of your names. Yeah, that's all you got to do. Get ready, because they're going to tell you what you got to do for the ultimate girls' night out, all right? Which was definitely in store. Y'all stay locked in.
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rolling, but I'm trying to ride. 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

0: Big Station 99 Jams, WJMI, number one for hip hop and R&B. Tajay, well, I ain't fresh. Okay, I ain't fresh. All right, y'all, get ready for this. Platinum Boy Mitch Production coming back with another one for you. And it's going down Southern weekend. When I say Southern, yeah, because Jackson State taking on them Southern Jaguars. You know what I'm saying? So you gotta go. It's always a Jackson State weekend. So I let you know which weekend, the Southern weekend. That will be the 25th, actually. The game's on the 26th. But get ready. It's going down to Hank Aaron Stadium. You want to get in where you fit in. A host of DJs and friends from Mailman. That's right, from the morning crew. You got DJ Mailman. Go on, put a DJ in front of the name. He doing his thing. DJ Big O and a host of others. The show will be hosted by Kanoi and Precious Pearl. $20 early bird passes available right now. But they going to be, you know, they ain't going to last forever. Get in where you fit in. You have an opportunity to come on in with your tents and your coolers. But the key word I'm about to say is small. Don't you come in there with a big extravaganza now. Small coolers and tents are welcome. For more information, you can hit up 601-668-0160. Again, that number is 601-668-0160. Got some old things on here. Gates are going to open at 5 o'clock. VIP is available. Bring your own chairs plus unlimited drinks. Okay, I see what y'all doing there. It's the ultimate day party. Y'all get in where you fit in, man. I know DJ Energizer going to be on that thing as well. So get ready for the 25th of September, right? Much more is definitely in store. Y'all stay locked in. We got the Big Station 99 Jams. What else?
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0: That's right. Hot boy J-Mo, hot block J-Mo, Jacquees on that collabo with I Will inside of your Saturday on the big station 99 Jams WJMI, number one for hip hop and R&B. I got to tell you, man, it's a lot of things for you to get into. And I'm telling you, we got some more things about that Ultimate Girls Night weekend. So we'll talk about that in just a little bit. But in the meantime, I know we got some birthdays and anniversaries, some congratulatory news, kudos, paying homage, whatever the case may be. It is your prerogative, baby. And whatever your journey is, it is yours. Own that thing. I can report that thing. We definitely going to support you. But in the meantime, happy, happy birthday. Happy anniversary. And kudos to you. Congrats to you. You. All of you. You did it, boo. Like I said, we're going to support you. If you got any special shout outs, hit me up on that 99 Jams text or call line. You'll get me quick if you text me. 601-574-0997. Again, that's 601-574-0997. In the meantime, more faves are on the way inside of y'all Saturday. So y'all stay locked in, okay?
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0: girl, you a 10. Girl, you a 10, girl, you a 10, girl, you a 10. 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

Stress is f***ing synonym. We see who winning, we see who got it. You see I'm still in the bank making deposits. You see who switched up sides and who was solid. You see who stuck to the

8 Ball and MJG. That's right, with that birthday song. It's out of your Saturday on the big station, 99 Gems, WJMI, number one for hip-hop and R&B. Still rock with me, your girl, Shelby, doing it like it shall be done all the way until your clock strikes 12 at midnight. And I got to tell you, we talked about the ultimate girls' night out earlier. Well, I got something else I want to add to you. 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I'm slowing it down for a reason. VIP enhancement. That's right, you get VIP parking, VIP entrance to the Community Bank VIP Club. So get your girls, get them together, give the name, and wake up with the mailman and Christiana every morning. And guess what? On Fridays at 7:50, they're going to make sure they do that. So y'all make sure y'all tune in each and every morning. But every Friday, they're going to be letting you know who's the winner going to be for those next four tickets to go see Salt-N-Pepa, TLC, En Vogue on the 27th of September in Brandon. That's right, at the Brandon Amphitheater. Is the ultimate girls' night out, all right? Got a couple birthday shout-outs. Happy 19th birthday goes out to Synergy McHagan. Okay. Happy 19th birthday. This goes out to you from your mother. So hope you enjoy your 19th. Enjoy yourselves. If you're one of my fellas. Happy 38th birthday. Happy 38th birthday goes out to Brandon McGowan. Come on, Brandon McGowan. Happy birthday goes out to you. And this is coming from your wife, Mrs. McGowan. So I hope you definitely enjoy it. All right, you guys. I got a birthday shout out. My boy, Josh Gilliard, turned the big. You don't want me to tell your age? I ain't gonna tell your age. But he had a birthday on the 26th. So happy belated birthday goes out to him. And I say you could be paying homage too. So I want to say shout out to everybody who showed love to my big brother, my mentor. Just good people. Curtis Nichols, we laid him to rest on Thursday. So yeah, cannot believe it. We got to do a big memorial something for him so that everybody who didn't get a chance to get in could be a part of it. He was just an all-around great guy on so many levels, you know, in the industry and wanting so much for Mississippi. He wasn't even originally from here, but he'd been here for the last 13 to 15 years and doing so much, giving back into the community, showing that Mississippi is the ultimate place for films and productions. And he was mentoring

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7: 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You ready to get your laugh and your party on? Well, let's do it then. And the first stop is Abel Reason taking it down to McGee, Mississippi, along with Punch Out and Big Unk Entertainment as they present the Comedy Festival Part 2 at the McGee Auditorium, 501 East Choctaw Street, McGee, Mississippi, featuring BET's own Mario Tori and friends, plus Mike Townsend. Doors open up at 7 and showtime's at 8. Get those advance tickets if you haven't gotten them yet, because it's 25 at the door at 601-408-9651. And then after it's all said and done, we're going to make another run down to Hazelhurst, Mississippi. You want to know why? It's Mr. Forever's big birthday bash at Smooth Lounge. Yeah, Mr. Forever, Ken, hooking it up with free admission for everybody.

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3: 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It's Killer Cam hanging on my homegirl, Shelby. What's good, baby? Be right here on 99 Jams. Caught the band.

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All of my ops, they des. Please don't put me to the test. 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Yeah.

0: 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Urge you guys, Prostate Cancer Awareness Month. We are inside of that thing. Headed on to more information for you to get into. We're actually going into it in September. And ways for you to get in where you fit in. They got a press conference going on. They got Sunday awareness, all the things. So kicking off the press conference will be this upcoming Tuesday, the 1st of September at the State Capitol, 10 a.m. It's a lot of different facts that you need to know about with prostate cancer. So yeah, make sure y'all get in and be knowledgeable. You got stuff to scan and get everything you need. But since you can't see this QR code, I'm going to give you the number. Mr. Jerry Knight is the person for you to reach out to. That's 601-260-0516. Again, that is Jerry Knight, 601-260-0516. If you want to get involved in all the great things, you can also go over to their website, defeatprostatecancer.org. 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Early detection saves lives, y'all. So y'all make sure y'all get in. And shout out to the Mississippi Partnership for Comprehensive Cancer Control, Mississippi State Department of Health, bringing this together. It's a lot going on. And actually on Sunday, the 27th, of September, wear your blue. That's why we're wearing your blue. You know, showing love to everybody. We're in this fight together. And so let's make sure we do this. Join us as we raise awareness, educate, and support men and families in the fight against prostate cancer. All right? Much more is definitely in store. Y'all stay locked in.
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2: Lap. 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

0: 99 Jams, WJMI, number one for hip-hop and R&B. The baby on that thing with Pop That Thing. Sit right with me, your girl, Shelby, doing it like you Shelby done for about 30 more minutes or so. All right, 833 Nation. I'm going to give y'all some love. You know I'm all about them Callaway Chargers, but you know, y'all know I just be playing. But I am a Callaway Charger, but I'm just playing. I show love to everybody. 833 Nation doing what they do. They always showing up and having celebrations, and I love that. It's all about bringing people together. So, yeah, they're presenting Lanier 833 Bulldogs 2026 Homecoming. The tailgate is going down on Friday, the 11th of September. It's a big celebration from 7 a.m. until 6 p.m. on the grounds of the former Town Creek Apartments across from Cherry Grove Missionary Baptist Church. So, y'all, make sure y'all get in when you fit in. They're going to have Lanier merchandise for purchase under the 833 Nation tent. Jim Hill Tigers versus Lanier Bulldogs. And it's going to be kicking off on that Friday, 7 p.m. at Hughes Field. Purchase your ticket right now online at GoFan.co. 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GoFan.co. And then you're going to join them at Trio. That's right. The official thing going on at Trio. And you want to get in when you fit in. 802 North State Street. Going over there with my boy Boo Rossini. Jim Hill Tigers, Lanier Bulldogs, official after party going down at 9 o'clock p.m. More information, you can hit up 601-345-1283. Again, that number is 601-345-1283. Much more is definitely in store. Y'all stay locked in.
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And this is the sound of freedom. 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

0: 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Big Station 99 Jams, WJMI, number one for hip-hop and R&B, Ashley Keating. She feeling freaky, y'all. That about does it for me, your girl, Shelby. It has definitely been my pleasure, as always, rocking out with you guys. Doing it like it shall be done all the way until your clock strikes 12 at midnight. I'm about to get on about this thing, but you know I gotta get my little spiel. I need for you guys to please, please, please be safe. Drive for you and the next person as much as you can. Stop running these red lights. Stop running these stop signs. Oh my God. They say don't speak for you and the next person, but I'm gonna speak for me and my loves. We wanna live, you feel me? So please, you guys, start driving much, much more safely than you're doing. Let's also stay paired up and protective, not only for you and your crew, but you, your crew, your boo, your kids, and most importantly, you know your girl Shelby is passionate about this. Most importantly, people you don't know too. It is so important and so pertinent all over this country, y'all. In this climate, city, state, country, and actually the entire world. So let's just remember that. I will be back to rock out with you tomorrow morning. That's right. Your hip-hop rewind. That's right. I am inside of your Sunday morning holding you down for Miss K. Right. Hey and stuff. So I will be back from 6 a.m. until 10 a.m. tomorrow morning. And by the way, shout out to my Jackson State Tigers. Make sure I throw that on out there. I'm doing a Nashville thing this weekend. But yeah, I want to tell y'all, make sure y'all being safe wherever you are. And I will be back to rock out with you on the hip-hop side. Hip-hop edition, Sunday edition at 6 a.m. in the morning. In the meantime, the jams are going to roll all night long because that's what we do, boo. So you and your crew, y'all stay locked in, too. We have the Big Station 99 Jams, baby. Y'all know the rest. WJMI. 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

0: Jackson, Mississippi, the biggest event of the year is back and bigger than ever. The 2026 HBCU Labor Day Classic, Battle of the Bands and Fan Fest Weekend, presented by Renaissance. 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

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What I see! Zajpiczki!

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Yeah.

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painful. 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
1: 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Ice.

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1: I heard what you said through the grapevine. 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Time crossing these state lines. 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
1: Jackson, Mississippi. 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The 2026 HBCU Labor Day Classic. 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

0: We live in a time where the average person has more access to information than ever before. Advancements in science have given mobility back to paralyzed patients and allowed for 3D printed organ transfers. Incredible discoveries are being made when just a few years ago, those same ideas were believed to be science fiction. So why then, with all of these achievements and seemingly endless streams of funding, does America still have much worse health outcomes compared to other similar countries?
1: The problem is people don't have access to a primary care doctor, someone who can understand their particular health goals, their particular health questions and their needs, and then make a plan based on who they are, not just their diagnosis codes. So people are walking around with tons of information, step tracker information, sleep tracker information, you know, internet gurus and prescriptive advice, you know, everywhere you look, but without a sense of who to trust.
0: That's Dr. Lucy McBride, primary care physician and author of Beyond the Prescription, A Doctor's Guide to Taking Charge of Your Health. A 2023 report reveals that more than 100 million people don't have a primary care provider. That's nearly one third of all Americans, including children. A lot of healthcare is segmented into specialties, and though these play an important role, primary care is where all of that segmented information gets pieced together and made sense of as it affects the patient as a whole.
1: As it was conceived, primary care was supposed to be a hub for problem solving, a place where patient and doctor partnered, where conversation was the commodity, relationship was the commodity. So then patients are empowered, and then referrals are needed only when you can't solve a problem in-house. But the way

0: primary care is now is either it's inaccessible or patients are given 15 minutes, they're rushed through an appointment, they're treated like a bag of organs through no fault of doctors. The system just isn't designed for patients and doctors. It's designed for volume and for transactions. And so it's no surprise then that patients feel very disenfranchised from the medical system.
1: Even patients that do have a primary care doctor are having issues getting in to see that physician. Suddenly, patients are going to the ER for an acute problem that could have been more easily solved by their family physician.
0: The ER can triage your chest pain well, but if your chest pain started when your mom was diagnosed with cancer and there's no ER evaluation that's going to help you countenance like stress and anxiety that affects your chest just like a heart attack can.
1: McBride says this disconnect has redefined health as data and tests instead of the accumulation of a patient's experiences. But it's still possible for patients to take back control and get the most out of their 15-minute appointments. Her new book helps people explore what they want out of the healthcare system, starting with the simple idea many of us haven't thought to ask. What does health look like to me?
0: So the most important data for your health doesn't live in a lab test. It's about who you are. It's about your fears, your vulnerabilities, the things you are embarrassed to say out loud. It's about your sleep, your stress, your relationship with food, your relationship with alcohol, your relationship with your mother. Like all those things inform how you think and feel and behave every day. So if you don't understand how you define health for yourself, like what is a healthy day looking like to you? What do you want to be doing in 5 years or 10 years? You run the risk of your health being defined for you as a set of lab tests or in the wellness space, a sort of protocol that someone else decided is what you need.
1: It can be easy to get swept up in the latest and greatest product, but suddenly you end up spending a lot of money on things you don't actually value. McBride says that having a concrete set of values and expectations when it comes to your own health helps doctors give more informed and personalized recommendations.
0: Some patients want to kind of optimize every body part at all costs. And other patients are like, look, I want to be natural and not take prescription medications sometimes at my own expense. So it's not for me to decide as a physician what your tolerance for risk is or what your particular health goals are. It's for me to understand who you are so that I can layer my expertise onto your goals, right? Like not everybody wants to live the same way or has the same expectations for their health.
1: Defining your health is the first step to transforming your relationship with the healthcare system. The next phase McBride writes about is taking inventory of your health ecosystem. This is the intersection of your physical, emotional, and spiritual well-being.
0: It's not just about what you eat, it's about your relationship with food. You may be somebody who skips lunch because you're too busy, and then you're kind of inattentive and distracted and anxious at work all day. And you go home at night, you eat whatever's in sight, you drink some alcohol to take the edge off, you don't sleep well, and you wake up the next day and do it all over again and tell your doctor you're fatigued. Well, we need to know that you're skipping lunch and overeating at night because you run the risk of getting a whole set of lab tests when all you need is lunch.
1: Which is why being aware of all your experiences is important. McBride divides this ecosystem into four sections, starting with the informatics of who you are and the inputs of what you consume.
0: All the things you put in your body, from kale and quinoa to alcohol and marijuana, all the things you put in your health ecosystem, your infrastructure, your physical container, like the vehicle that you're carrying and driving through life that you cannot trade in. You have to take care of your skeleton like you do your car. And then fourth is your insight, your mental health, your relationships, the story you tell yourself about who you are, your worthiness, the shoulds, and your cognitive health. So the health ecosystem mapping process is about prompting yourself to map this whole system so you can bring a more authentic rendering of yourself to your doctor or to yourself every day when you're making mundane or important decisions about health.
1: This authentic image is a good foundation for McBride's third step to getting the most out of healthcare, which is understanding your patient personality. It's taking an honest look at how you show up in a medical setting.
0: We all have patient personalities. I do too. And this is not good or bad. It's just a way of reflecting on yourself to understand how you process information, how you handle authority figures, and how you take or leave advice. So are you the optimizer who believes that health is defined as like willpower and brute force, and you can optimize your way out of any health problem? Are you the people pleaser who thinks if they could just dazzle their doctor, then everything would be okay? You tend to minimize symptoms and just want to get out of there with a clean bill of health. Are you the internet warrior who comes into your doctor with spreadsheets and reams of data and a lot of anxiety? Or are you the outsourcer who doesn't really want to know why or any mechanism? They just want the prescription, the pill, and they want to get out of there.
1: You won't perfectly fit into just one category. We're all composites of these different profiles, but the goal is to take an honest look at ourselves so that we can lean on our strengths and understand our weaknesses. Having a clear idea of your patient personality can help both you and the doctor get the most out of the experience.
0: A people pleaser might then come to the doctor knowing that this is their personality and say, "Doc, I tend to minimize my symptoms and I really don't want to bother you. So when I'm talking about this fatigue, can you make sure you're just asking me extra questions because I don't think I'm necessarily going to bring things up?" And some of it is embarrassing. And so you're then setting yourself up for a dialogue instead of just sitting there and passively consuming information and getting out of that appointment without getting what you need.
1: Now, a people pleaser may not even bring up this concern for fear of annoying or insulting the physician. However, McBride says that doctors actually love this self-awareness from patients.
0: It's much more interesting as a doctor to be told, like, "Hey, this is how I am." And I might, or like, it's wonderful when a patient can say, like, "I'm probably not going to take that prescription. So like, convince me how much I need it." Or like, "I know myself, I don't like pills, but I respect you. Tell me what you think would convince me I need it." You know, that's really helpful.
1: Knowing who you are as a patient will make you much more comfortable in these situations that can often feel overwhelming and vulnerable. It also makes it much easier to ask for help, which is McBride's fourth step in this process. Unfortunately, you may not like every answer you receive. A big part of being human is recognizing that there are so many factors that are out of our control. McBride says it's extremely important to be able to develop the ability to accept what you cannot control so that you can give all your energy to the things you can.
0: Let's say you have a genetic predisposition to heart disease. Okay, you can't change your genetics. You can't change your gender or your age, but there's so much agency you have over your health, your heart health. If you understand by partnering with a doctor and understanding your goals and your limitations of your life, how exercise and healthy habits and alcohol cessation, stress management, even sleep can improve your cardiovascular health. So if we are trying to exercise our way out of a genetic predisposition and not accept that that's just a fixed reality of our life, then that's called denial. And when people have their eyes wide open to the realities of the unfortunate parts of their lives, their past, their genetics, some circumstances they cannot change, it actually opens the door to allocating your energy, time, and resources to the places where you do have control.
1: Which is why practicing acceptance is the final step in becoming a better patient. Now, it's a lifelong process, and it doesn't come naturally to many of us. But McBride argues that living in denial will waste so much of your time, efforts, and resources. Accepting the reality of a situation allows you to find other avenues to success instead of beating on a locked door that's never going to open.
0: Now, that's a hard concept, but that's the process of being alive. So there's no supplement that's going to help people accept like a cancer diagnosis or something traumatic that happened in their past. It's work, it's effort, but that is where dividends are paid in health.
1: Which is the goal of McBride's book. It helps readers personalize healthcare to fit exactly what they need, making the complex and broken system work better for them.
0: The goal is to help you take an honest inventory of all the data that is housed inside you. Your doctor is never going to have time to elicit from you. And then use it the way you need, even in your everyday life, but certainly in a medical appointment when a doctor is saying, "Look," let's say a doctor says, "you need to lose weight," or "you need to be on a cholesterol medication." You can then say to them, "Hey, you know what? I first need to work on my relationship with food, the structure of the way I eat, and my stress. And then can we give it 3 months? Because that's what I want to work on first." Because you've done the homework and you understand that managing cholesterol and weight isn't just about prescriptions.
1: Her book, Beyond the Prescription, is available now wherever books are sold. You can find more information about Dr. Lucy McBride and all of our guests on our website, radiohealthjournal.org. Our executive producer is Amira Zavery. I'm Kristen Farah.
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2: The older we get, the more important our health becomes. Breaking an arm as a kid can feel like a rite of passage, but as an adult, it can completely derail your life. But even for people like Glenn, who make sure to find time for fitness, there are some things even the healthiest people can't avoid.
7: I was a triathlete, a cyclist, raising a family, three boys, and I specifically remember in a YMCA locker room, I had a horrible pain develop in my right foot, and it was the right toe and the ankle area. And I screamed out, and not knowing what that was, because it was just all of a sudden, no warning.
2: What Glenn would later find out is that he was experiencing a gout flare-up.
8: Gout is a serious and painful form of arthritis that occurs when there's too much uric acid in the blood. And this can cause uric acid crystals to form. The hallmark sign of gout is a flare, and that occurs when the body reacts to that buildup of uric acid. So patients sometimes feel joint pain, swelling, redness.
2: That's Dr. Suneet Graywal, a rheumatologist at East Bay Rheumatology Medical Group. It's estimated that gout affects more than 12 million Americans and is nearly four times more common in men. Graywal says the first symptom most patients experience is pain in their toes, like Glenn felt at his local gym. Some patients report pain so severe that even the weight of a bed sheet is unbearable.
8: But gout can be tricky. It can actually spread to other joints. And so what sometimes people don't realize is that the symptoms can occur even in the hand, the wrist, the shoulder. So although we don't know why the toe is often the first place, gout can take many, many different forms.
2: It's important to catch gout early and begin treatment because the buildup of uric acid can eventually cause bone erosion and joint deformity. However, when people fail to manage the condition, it progresses to uncontrolled gout.
8: Uncontrolled gout is a less common form of the disease where a patient experiences gout symptoms like frequent flares or develops gouty lumps, which we call tophi, despite taking gout medication.
2: Glenn didn't see a doctor after that first flare-up, hoping that it was a weird one-off situation. But ignoring the problem wasn't going to make it any better. In fact, the flare-ups became much more frequent.
7: They developed in other parts of my body, not just my foot, but my knee, shoulder, hands. I started developing tophi nodules. The first one was in my right toe, and they spread. I had them in my both Achilles tendons up and down, and other parts of my body, including my ear.
2: Instead of seeking help, Glenn first tried to fix the problem through lifestyle changes. Uric acid is a waste product our bodies produce when breaking down chemical compounds found both in our cells and in food. While these compounds are found in many types of food, the highest concentrations are in beer, organ meats, red meats, and certain seafood. So naturally, Glenn thought that avoiding these products would prevent future flare-ups.
7: I had read where certain foods and beverages would increase uric acid levels. By activity, I reduced activity, thinking that if I

0: didn't do as much, they would go away. Part of it was ignoring them on the onset. I thought, well, this has got to be, you know, it's something that's just going to pass, and had no clue that it was so serious at that time.
1: It quickly became clear that his self-management wasn't going to be enough.
0: What I was doing was not working. I was wrong in thinking that I could make changes in diet, other things that I could control it, and it's not possible. And so during that time when those developed and I had the flares, I saw my physician and realized at that time that it was uncontrolled and I needed help.
1: Graywall says that gout often cannot be fixed through diet changes alone because there's usually more underlying components causing the condition.
2: A lot of patients think that gout is due to what they didn't do or they did do. They may think it's related to diet or lifestyle, but what they don't recognize is that there's a component of genetics or, you know, how the kidney is functioning. Chronic kidney disease is one of those reasons, because when the kidneys are not functioning properly, uric acid continues to build up in the body, and then it can spread and also deposit in places like the kidney or other organs.
1: The kidneys are key players in the development of gout because they're in charge of filtering uric acid out of the bloodstream. Graywall says it's important that physicians look at how the kidneys are functioning when treating cases of gout because it could reveal a larger issue.
2: It's important for physicians to recognize that the kidney may be playing a role. And of course, we know that there are other conditions that affect the kidney. I think that it's not always obvious, you know, what is happening with the kidney. Patients can sometimes have normal kidney function on face value or on blood work, but how the kidney filters that uric acid is more complex.
1: And as Graywall mentioned earlier, there's a genetic component that can make the condition unavoidable for some people.
2: There can be specific genetics that predispose people to developing gout, but also gout is associated with other medical conditions as well. So if one has genetics that may predispose them to those other conditions, all of that can have a compounding effect on the kidney, which is ultimately responsible for clearing out the uric acid. I think the important thing to recognize is that it's not just related to diet or lifestyle. Again, we mentioned that genetics and kidney functioning are just two other factors that a patient may not have control over. So, you know, as Glenn described, you know, he was a very healthy athlete and he was trying his best with trying to adjust diet and lifestyle, and that wasn't enough. So for many patients, that isn't the whole picture.
1: Thankfully, there are effective treatments available that both manage sudden flare-ups and clear out the buildup of uric acid in the body. For people with uncontrolled gout, the American College of Rheumatology recommends long-term urate-lowering therapy. It's a strategy that uses pharmaceuticals to first block uric acid production, then help the kidneys excrete the existing uric acid from the body. You can find more information about Dr. Suneet Graywall and all of our guests on our website, radiohealthjournal.org. Our writer-producer is Kristen Farah. Our production manager is Jason Dickey. I'm Greg Johnson.
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11: Medical notes this week. How moms help program their unborn baby's internal biological clock. These clocks help time our sleep, metabolism, and other essential functions. A mouse study in the Journal of Biological Rhythms reveals that clear day-night cycles synchronize during the equivalent of the human third trimester. This alignment is driven by maternal hormones crossing the placenta, which heavily dictates healthy fetal development. This research suggests that disruptions to this sensitive window could raise the child's long-term risk for mood disorders. Sugar-free sweeteners could be quietly disrupting your body's internal chemistry. Research published in Current Atherosclerosis Reports revealed that low-calorie sweeteners can significantly raise fasting insulin and HbA1c levels, a crucial marker of long-term blood sugar control. It also found strong signals of metabolic impairment linked to changes in the gut microbiome. So while these substitutes may help replace excessive soda intake, they may not be the best for long-term consumption. And finally, the next massive breakthrough in the plant-based protein market might currently be growing in your backyard. A study published in ACS Food Science and Technology reveals that common marigold flours contain the same amount of protein as conventional staples like quinoa. They also have high heat stability and carry unique amino acid profiles that create umami flavors. This research highlights an eco-friendly source of sustainable nutrition capable of elevating the taste, structure, and mineral density of modern meat alternatives. And that's Medical Notes this week. I'm Mayon Vosta-Betancourt.
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19: 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What up? With me, y'all. Yeah, yeah. Hold up, wait a minute.

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Big Station 99 Jams of your JMI, number one for hip-hop and R&B. Trick Daddy, CeeLo, and the wine that's right inside of your Sunday morning. Good morning, good morning, and happy Sunday. We're finna throw it back inside of your Sunday, because what we do inside of the hip-hop rewind, your girl Shelby is officially checking in. I'm holding you down for your girl Kay Wright. Hey and stuff. And you know we're gonna do it just right. Because that's what we do. We're going to throw this thing back. And if you don't know anything about Shelby, I'm nostalgic like that. So we're going to hold it all the way down until 10 o'clock. I'm doing it like it

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Cisco. La la la la la. What they really want from us? Drew Hammond. You know what I'm saying?

0: Hey, Juvenile, set it off. That's what we're doing inside of your Sunday morning, that is. We setting it off, and I know y'all set it off just right. It was the first weekend for football for Jackson State. We all the way in Nashville. Shout out to my Jackson State Tigers, by the way. Your girl, she'll be inside of your Sunday morning, your hip-hop rewind, holding you down for Miss Hay and stuff. That's right, Miss K, right? Getting you ready for this upcoming weekend. It is an epic Labor Day weekend showdown with the HBCU Labor Day Battle of the Bands, Labor Day Classic. A lot of things you want to get into starting on the 3rd, going up to the 6th. So we're going to talk about all those specifics in a little bit. In the meantime, go ahead and follow them on their social media platforms because you just might get blessed with some tickets before you buy them. They are HBCU Labor Day Classic. It's just that easy on Instagram and on Facebook too. But it's a lot of things that be going down on Instagram that you might want to get in when you fit in. Your girl Shell BB may be giving away some tickets on that as well. So you just never know. But I'm getting you ready for that. But in the meantime, I also got something else coming your way. Mike Epps is coming to the capital city. They can't stay away. They love Jackson, Mississippi. That is this upcoming TGI Friday. We're going to talk about that in a little bit as well. And I might also have some tickets for that. You never know. Always doing big things on the big station, and you never know what we got up our sleeve. You know what I mean? In the meantime, we're still throwing you back inside of your Sunday just like that. So y'all stay locked in with the Big Station 99 Jams, or what else?
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I'm going back to Cali, rising, surprising, advising, realizing she's sizing me up. Her bikini, small, heels, tall. She said,

0: Oh my God. That's getting you right into that football season, brother. You know what I'm saying? Get you to that whole vibe. As a matter of fact, I'm going to keep that vibe going. That's my boy Dougie Fresh with the show inside of your Sunday. Good morning, good morning, good morning. Holding you down, your girl Shelby for Miss Hay and Stuff. I got you, that's right. Inside of your Hip Hop Rewind for Miss K Wright. I got a lot of things for you to get into. How about this? Mike Epps is headed to the capital city this upcoming TGI Friday. That is the 4th of September. Mississippi Coliseum. No, get it right, Shelby. He will actually be at the Jackson Convention Complex. Don't go over to the Coliseum. Say, Shelby, send me over there. Don't go over there. I'm correcting you. I'm correcting myself. It's going down at the Jackson Convention Complex. Again, that is this upcoming Friday. The doors are going to open at 6:30. The show is going to kick off at 7:30. And you want to get in when you fit in with those tickets right now. You want to avoid fees with Ticketmaster? You can get those tickets right now at Doolin Hall's box office. Or over the phone. Hit them up at 601-292-7121. Again, that is 601-292-7121. Get ready for Mike Epps Live this upcoming TGI Friday, right? Which more is definitely in store. You gotta stay locked in.
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0: just blow on that thing with the brakes. 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These are the brakes. I love it. I love it. I love it. Y'all get ready for this. I'm talking about each and every TGI Friday morning. The morning crew is hooking up my ladies, my ladies. That's right. Girls, get yourselves together because every Friday morning at 7:50 p.m., so you might want to tune in like 7:42, 7:45, so you can be ready. Mailman and Christiana are giving you a chance to win the ultimate girls' night out. Come up with your group. Yeah, your girl group. I need four of them names and get ready for them to hook you up because if you're in them for your chance to win with all four of your names for your four-member girl group, you got a chance to win four tickets to see TLC, Salt and Pepper, In Vogue, and you want to be there at the Brandon Amphitheater on the 27th on a VIP tip? Yeah, every qualifying group gets a chance for that VIP enhancement, VIP parking, VIP entrance, all the things at the Community Bank VIP Club. So get your girls together, give me them four names, and get ready for Mailman and Christiana to hook you up every Friday, 7:50 a.m. It is the ultimate girls' night out, only on the big station, all right? Much more is definitely in store. Y'all stay locked in.
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3: Jackson, Mississippi. Get ready to laugh all night. Mike Epps is live Friday, September 4th.
4: One night I needed some weed. I couldn't find none. I called everybody. I said, I'm going to try something. He was sitting in there. I said, hey, man, you smoke weed? He said, no, I don't smoke no weed. And before I can get out the door, he said, I know who got it. I said, go get it. Man, I'm sitting there watching this little He walk out the back door and walk right back in the house. I said, I'm slap the out of him as soon as I see him.
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0: I don't know about the block, but Jackson is definitely hot. There's so many things headed to this capital city. If you don't get in where you fit in somewhere, it is your fault, boo. Your girl Shelby still in this thing, doing it like it shall be done, inside of your hip-hop rewind on your Sunday, holding you down to 10 o'clock for Miss Hay and stuff. That's right, Miss K, right? I'm sitting in for her. And y'all want to get ready for this. It's definitely going down for the 25th of September. You know, that's Jackson State and Southern Weekend. Shout out to my Jackson State Tigers, by the way. But Platinum Boy Mitch always doing some things, and he's bringing another one for you. This time, we got a host of DJs doing what they do, including Mailman from the Morning Crew, DJ Mailman, that's right, DJ Big O, and a host of others. I know DJ Energize is going to be in it, 5150 going to be in the mix, DJ Two-Way. Y'all want to make sure y'all get in where you fit in. And the show will be hosted by Kanoi and Precious Pearl. It's going down at Smithwill Stadium, best known now as Hank Aaron Sports Academy, right there on Lakeland Drive. $20 early bird passes. You don't want to miss out on that. Now, you can bring your coolers and your tents, but the key word I'm about to drop on you is small. Don't come in there with a big extravaganza now. We don't want you to do that. That might turn you around. Small coolers and tents are definitely welcome. You can hit up Mitch for all the info you need and so much more at 601-668-0160. Again, that is 601-668-0160. That is like the Southern Jaguar JSU Tigers official day party going down that Friday. The game is on Saturday. And VIP, by the way, is available. Bring your own chair plus unlimited drinks. And the gates are going to open at 5 o'clock, right? 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Y'all stay locked in.
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0: Station 99 Jams, WJMI, number one for hip-hop and R&B, y'all. Lil Jon and the Eastside Boys will get low. Good morning, good morning, good morning. Inside of your Sunday hip-hop rewind, your girl Shelby doing it like it shall be done. Let's have some fun. Holding you down for Miss K-Wright, Miss Hay and stuff. And I gotta remind you, it's an epic Labor Day weekend on the way. It's a showdown that you don't want to miss. Kicking off on the 3rd, going on the 3rd, the 4th, the 5th, and the 6th. The ultimate party is on the 6th, and that is the Battle of the Bands. It is the big HBCU Labor Day Classic Battle of the Bands. 2026 edition tickets are $25 right now. You want to get in while you can. You can go over to HBCULaborDayClassic.com to get those tickets. And the gate's going to open at 4 o'clock. That's why they opened up early this year. I heard the complaints last year. So I'm going to make sure y'all give you an extra hour to get in when you fit in. And you want to be at the Veterans Memorial Stadium next Sunday. Yeah, 1 week from today is where it's going to be. And I'm telling you, your girl Shelby's going to be all in the mix along with other people doing some hosting and doing some, got the Greek stroll off. It's so many things to get into. We just might hook you up with some tickets before you buy them. Make sure you go over to their social media platforms and you are following them. And follow HBCU Labor Day Classic and follow Big HBCU Battle of the Bands. That's on Instagram. They're both on Instagram, but you can also follow HBCU Labor Day Classic on Facebook, too. 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Much more is definitely in store. Y'all stay locked in.
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9: You stepped out for your morning jog. 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

0: 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And hey, I know we got a birthday. That's right, we got some birthdays, anniversaries, some congratulatory news. You're paying homage, whatever the case may be. It is your prerogative, baby. So happy, happy birthday and happy anniversary. And kudos to you. Congrats to you, and you, all of you. You did it. Boom. Whatever your journey is, it is yours. Own that thing. Knock the roof off that thing. The ceiling off that thing. And we're definitely going to support you. In the meantime, if y'all got any of those special shout-outs, you can hit me up on that 99 Gym text or call line. You might be getting me better if you text me. 601-574-0997. And I told y'all, let me know what y'all doing to wrap up this month, too. So I haven't seen these comments over here. Some of y'all said I'm going to the Battle of the Bands. Really, that is going on in the first part of September. So, I mean, you would have already come out of August. Nashville, of course. Nashville is the place to be this weekend, baby. It's almost like the reenactment or the reincarnation of the HBCU. Well, no, the Southern Heritage Classic, even though this is the John Merritt Classic. Hey, it's a game. It's the first game, and we're going to do what we do. So, shout out to my Jackson State Tigers and all of the HBCUs. Let me show everybody some love. But I see y'all going to Nashville. Some people say, Shay, I'm just chilling. I know that's right. Getting ready for school. Some schools are going back. I mean, they were early. Some are late. Some are right on time. I don't know. But everybody's getting ready to get back in the mix for the upcoming school year. So I pray that everything, reclaiming everything's going to go well. So thank you for tuning in and writing in with me. Let me know what you got going on as you're wrapping up August. But get ready because September finna be all the way lit. Kicking off with the HBCU Labor Day Battle of the Bands. So y'all make sure y'all don't miss out on that. All the specifics you need and more, like I said earlier, is at HBCULaborDayClassic.com, including your tickets as well, okay? Much more is definitely in store. Y'all stay locked in.
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0: in black and white. 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God is the only man I fear.
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Tell me who you're loyal to. Is it money, is it fame, is it weed, is it drink? 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Big chillin' only for the power in your name. 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

0: Big Station 99 Jams, WJMI, number one for hip-hop and R&B. Well, that about does it for me, your girl, Shelby. It has definitely been my pleasure, as always, rocking out with you guys. This time, inside of your Sunday. I've been holding you down inside of your Sunday morning, your hip-hop rewind for Miss Hay and stuff, Miss K, right? That's right. And I will be back to rock out with you in next Saturday, same time, same place, 7 shift, my normal shift, 7 to midnight. But in the meantime, y'all enjoy the rest of your day, your Sunday, your weekend as well, your week, your, Labor Day, all these things that are headed this way. Make sure you get in where you fit in, Mike Epps, the Labor Day Classic Battle of the Bands. It's so many things you want to be a part of, so do not miss out. Please drive safe for you and the next person, you guys. Stop running these red lights, stop running these stop signs. I want to speak for me and my people. You know what I'm saying? Me and my loves, we want to live, you feel me? Also, make sure you stay prayed up and protective, not only for you and your crew, but you, your crew, your kids, your boo, and most importantly, you know your girl Shelby is passionate about this. Most importantly, people you don't know too, all over this city, state, country, and this world. This climate is crazy, y'all, so we got to stay prayed up. But y'all enjoy the rest of your day, and I will be back to rock out for you next Saturday. So y'all stay locked in, you and your crew. Okay, boo? We are the Big Station 99 Jams, WJMI. Goodbye.
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0: You'll think I hit the lottery. 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
4: You stepped out for your morning jog. 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You lost track of how far you've run, somewhere just past the city limits. You can't stop. You have to find out what happens next. Then it's over. The universe seems bigger. You feel different. You feel like you have no idea where you are. Audible. Stories that speak to you.
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0: 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And I help with the lease.
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0: you know I ain't never been cheap.
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0: Relationships don't always last, but let's not turn it to beef.
1: 21.
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0: We're trying to get you hooked up for everything. Yep, just like that. What's up with you on this Sunday morning? Hit me up, baby. Let's talk about it. 601-574-0997. 99 James, JMI.
1: Last year, I had back pain radiating down my right leg. The pain was so bad, I was willing to cut my leg off to stop the pain. I could barely walk and had to stoop over when I did just to take pressure off the spine. I'm John Morgan of Morgan & Morgan. In my professional career, I've represented thousands of people who've had herniated discs and issues with their neck and back, but never fully appreciated what they were going through until it was my turn. 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Just know at Morgan & Morgan, we got your back. I understand. 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
1: Jackson, Mississippi. Get ready to laugh all night. Mike Epps is live Friday, September 4th.
2: One night I needed some weed. I couldn't find none. I called everybody. I said, I'm going to try something. He was sitting in there. I said, hey, man, you smoke weed? He said, no, I don't smoke no weed. And before I can get out the door, he said, I know who got it. I said, go get it. Man, I'm sitting there watching this little... He walk out the back door and walk right back in the house. I said, I'm gonna slap out of him as soon as I see him.
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1: Jackson, Mississippi. 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
13: Dougie, you told me he been on some positive. Yeah, yeah. Lately, I just want to show up and body some. Yeah, yeah. Always been a little mathematician. Lately, this cash I'm getting got me losing count of these bags. I've been moving too fast. Hard times don't last. Remember when cops are rats talking out my boy, you ain't with a

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11: 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I'm John Morgan of Morgan & Morgan. 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

0: And that's the duo. Y'all already know J. Cole and Missy. Nobody's perfect, but you are perfect for me. Yeah, we're waiting on the perfect day to hit the field with the Battle of the Bands 2026 edition. It all goes down HBCU Labor Day Classic, Sunday, September 6th. 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We're going to try and get you hooked up before the day is over with. All right? Keep it here. Keep it locked. We ain't going to stop. Rod Wade. How about Metro Boomin and Young Jeezy all on the way musically? 99 Jams, JMI.
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3: One night I needed some weed. 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I said, I'm going to try something. He was sitting in there. I said, hey, man, you smoke weed? He said, no, I don't smoke no weed. And before I can get out the door, he said, I know who got it. I said, go get it. Man, I'm sitting there watching this little... He walk out the back door and walk right back in the house. I said, I'm gonna slap out of him as soon as I see him.
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7: 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I don't want to hear none of that. 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

0: 10. Girl, you a 10, girl, you a 10, girl, you a 10. 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

0: gonna cuff this thing all the way up, says Beyonce, as we wrap this thing up. 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You wanna see TLC, Salt and Pepper, and En Vogue up close and personal? I know you do. It's the iconic tour. So while you're just sitting around enjoying your Sunday afternoon and waiting on the day party, get your girls on the phone, three-way, four-way, however y'all do with this new technology, and come up with a nice group name. Who knows, baby? Your lights, your names may be in the lights with the other girls whose name's going to be in the light. As we move right along, what do you say? Zeddy Wheels in the mix, Giveon, Wale, and Jeremiah. 99 Jams, JMI.
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0: That Waste is Wale and Jeremiah wrapping this thing up. That Way is going to be down to the Jackson Convention Complex. Mike Epps is going to be in this city. Get ready, get your laugh on, baby. 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

0: you better believe it. How about Platinum Boy Mitch? 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On Friday, September 25th, Sutton's going to be in town. 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
7: 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And I'm gonna be celebrating my birthday, man, so you know we gonna turn up.
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1: 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The biggest event of the year is back and bigger than ever. The 2026 HBCU Labor Day Classic Battle of the Bands and Fan Fest Weekend, presented by Renaissance. 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

let's get the party started. 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That's when I knew that your heart was scarring. Friends to lovers need a part to star in. Like, wait, babe, let me ask your pardon. This ain't Gucci, this is Prada, darling. If you want something, you can ask me, darling. And you started laughing, cause

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0: as he's ready to come in and get his Sunday afternoon job over with, you know, the day party. 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
4: One night I needed some weed. 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I called everybody. I said, I'm going to try something. 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
4: 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I said, go get it. Man, I'm sitting there watching this little... 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I said, I'm gonna slap out of him as soon as I see him.
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1: 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It will be unexpected and without warning. 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
0: Been getting money, 19 with a 650. 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